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1: I want a big gelato, I want a cine butter, I want to travel a lot, I want to be bogata, I want to have all them, poverty, juice and fame, to buy my own planet and give it my freaking name.

Paris, London or Dubai. Take me to Ibiza, Carico, ay, ay, ay. I don't want your money, I just wanna dance. Baby, take my number, I might give you a...

Oh my god. I'm so horny right now. I shouldn't have said that out loud.